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But I tell a bitch I'm Mary of Shabari, a face of my genital area. The original Richard Ramirez, Christian Rivera, cause my lyrics never sit well, so they wanna give me the chair. Like a paraplegic, and it's scary, call it Harry Carey. Cause every time I'm digging Harry Carey, I'm Mary, a motherfucking dictionary on. I'm swearing up and down, they can spit the

Yeah. Morning. Good morning. Some bright faces. Right now, this is how I'm feeling.